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Sweet little girl, Tasha. I guess I can give you a little skit on life, I guess. Talk about the good times and the bad times. You gotta be able to blend both of those in your life. You have to know and you have to believe with all your heart that things will always get better.